ask me how I know, but this dark sky will soon be blue. Don't ask. No, don't ask. 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Feel the ice melt to warm tears in my eyes under the light of a tin sun. 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How could I know?

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1: Don't ask, no, don't ask. Just watch the gray mists of winter fall like so many drops of dew, and feel the ice melt to warm tears in my eyes
0: under the light of a tin sun.
1: Should I know?

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The big bad industry? Employers who think they're free, forgot their thank yous and their pleas. UK radio, don't wanna know, don't know why.

0: mystery man got nervous and he fidgeted around a bit. He reached in the pocket of his mystery robe and he whipped out a shaving kit. Now I thought it was a razor and a can of foaming goo. But he told me right then when the top popped open there was nothing his box won't do. With the oil of Aphrodite and the dust of the Grand Wazoo. He said, you might not believe this, little fellow, but it'll cure your asthma, too. And I said,
1: look here, brother, who you're dabbing with that cosmic degree?
0: Now, what kind of a guru are

0: got troubles of my own, I said, and you can't help me out, so take your meditations and your preparations and ram it up your snout.
1: But I got the crystal ball,
0: he said, and held it to the light. So I snatched it all away from him, and I showed him how to do it right.

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Among the rolling hills. 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

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I can't believe it's possible that you bring me such delight. Nothing can match the rapture of your embrace. 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